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Engine 9, injury BLS at the blue line, 7285 Graham Avenue. 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

Engine 33, traffic collision BOS, Sheriff's en route. 15th Street West, cross of West Lancaster Boulevard. Engine and squad 87, sick person, 558 South 5th Avenue, unit 303.

Houston Rescue Tender 103, Squad 40, traffic collision, pedestrian involved. Paramount Boulevard, cross the Telegraph Road. Engine 43, assault, sheriff's en route, 841 South 7th Avenue.

to 111, respond for smoke in the area from the Ida incident, Bouquet Canyon Road, cross of Magic Mountain Parkway. 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

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Engine 102, 911, hang up, 1907 Radford Avenue. 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Engine 50, rubbish fire, 6400 Fleet Street.

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Engine 58, alarm with reset at Kindred Hospital, 5525 West Lawson Avenue. Engine 53, squad 106, chest pain, 32700, Coast Site Drive, unit 102.

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Engine 30, investigation outside, 11155 East 183rd Street.

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Rosecrans Avenue, cross of the 5 freeway. Engine 57, squad 98, traffic collision, westbound 105 at the 710.

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Engine 93, 911 hang up, 36921 Desert Willow Drive in 131th District. Engine 18, medical rescue in front of the El Pollo Loco, Hawthorne Boulevard, cross of West Imperial Highway. 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

Battalion 2, respond with engine 86 already on scene of a traffic collision. 432 East Foothill Boulevard. Engine 92, medical alarm 37525 Madison Street.

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Engine and squad 163, traffic collision, pedestrian involved with PD on scene, 6626 South Atlantic Avenue.

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For smoke investigation, 21380 Center Point Parkway.

Engine 93, fire alarm at Palmdale Terrace Apartments, 2650 East Avenue, Q12. Engine and Patrol 79, traffic collision, sheriff's en route, Largo Vista Road, across the Pear Blossom. Quint 29, Squad 167, injury, 5112 Baldwin Park Boulevard. Engine 9, psychological rescue, stage out for sheriff en route, 1319 East 61st Street. Engine 24, Squad 93, injury in 37s, 517 East Avenue, Q12, Unit 1.

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Engine and Patrol 44, investigation outside southbound 605 north of Arrow Highway. Engine and Squad 173. Electric shock, 8730, Beckingham Lane, Unit A.

Battalion 17, respond with units already on scene of a gunshot wound in 131's district, 2311 Old Harold Road, unit E199. Engine 13, traffic collision BOS with PD en route, Downey Road, cross of Leonis.

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Engine in squad 39, sick person in the back house. 7117 Granger Avenue. Engine 54, investigation outside in 148th District. East Imperial Highway, cross of the 710. Engine 27, squad 50, medical rescue with sheriff en route. Eastern Avenue, cross of Washington.

Engine 154, squad 151, sick person, 554 East Hurst Street, unit 1. Engine and squad 3, sick person, 1150 South Pittman Avenue.

Clint 29, 6 BLS, 3473, Pad Reedy Avenue. Engine 5, wires down in 47th District, Cloverly Avenue, across of Wedgwood Street. Engine 57, Squad 31, diabetic. 13801 Paramount Boulevard. Engine 17, investigation outside, 12325 Mirror Court.

Engine 27, traffic collision BLS in 39th District with PD en route. Lubeck Street, cross at El Cortez. Engine 25, assault, sheriff's on scene, 8244 Norwalk Boulevard. Engine and squad 71, respond with lifeguards on scene for a medical rescue at Tower 10, Zuma. 30146 Pacific Coast Highway.

Squad 36, respond with engine 236 already en route for what's found injury ALS, 349 East 222nd Street. 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

Engine 7, Battalion 1, respond back to 8800 West Sunset Boulevard. 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

NE115 investigation outside, East Rosecrans Avenue, cross to the 605. Engine 37, engine 24, water tender 80, grass fire. 3rd Street East, cross of East Avenue, Q.

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Engine 43, Squad 87, sick person. East Gale Avenue and South Hacienda Boulevard.

southbound 158, Sick Person 21's area, west 164th Street, across Prairie Avenue. Engine 162, squad 161, Sick Person, 14135 South Serena Avenue, apartment 427.

Squad 87, difficulty breathing, 1425 North Ardilla Avenue. Engine 90 BLS, traffic collision with sheriff on scene, Beck Road and Rush Street.

Region Squad 64 overdose with Sheriff Monroe. 325 South San Dimas Canyon Road, Building L. Lincoln, Unit 109. Agent of Squad 116, chest pains with Sheriff on scene. 332 East 181st Street. Engine 151, outdoor fire. Sprouts, 655 South Grand Avenue.

Engine room squad 8, stroke 1142 North Fuller Avenue, apartment 10. Quentin RA762, bleeding BLS, 3530 Damien Avenue, unit 116.

Squad 29, re-respond to the traffic collision with CHP on scene. Patient now requesting transport. Westbound 10 at Baldwin. Correction, westbound 10 at Baldwin Park Boulevard. Engine 42, bleeding BLS, 4849 Encinita Avenue. Engine and Squad 39, sick person, 6546 Marlow Avenue, apartment A Alpha.

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Unit 6F Foxtrot.

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Engine 107, inside investigation, 18326 Oak Canyon Road, Unit 242. Engine 152, Squad 154, exposure, burn final, 114 North Azusa Avenue.

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4015, squad 49, difficulty breathing, Sunny Hills, 12200 South La Mirada Boulevard, room 51, B Bravo. 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Engine 150, Bela Psych Rescue 107's area, Sheriff on scene, 27361 Sierra Highway, Unit 245.

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West 104th Street, crosses South Hawthorne Boulevard.

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Engine 477, Patrol 77, SIGBLS. 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

Asian 146, squad 187, unconscious. 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Asia 194, La Habra 2, sick BLS. 1250 south of Diva Wood Place.

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Engine 84, inside investigation, 4825 West Avenue, K10. Engine 103, outdoor fire, Industry Avenue, Boston Avenue.

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Engine Patrol 132, Public Assist, 29337 Maryland Drive. Engine 18, SIG BLS, 1209 South Maple Street.

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engine 62, squad 101, traffic collision, Mount Baldy Road, Shin Road, Sheriffin Route. Quit 158, BLS traffic collision with PD on scene, Artesia Boulevard and Vermont Avenue.

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Correction, engine 98, automatic gate to downing for a grass fire, eastbound 105 up Bellflower.

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Engine on squad 32, difficulty breathing, 536 North San Gabriel Avenue, unit

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Engine 116, BLS chop collision, 849 East Victoria Street. 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

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Engine 188, ALS Traffic Collision, PD on scene, Dayton Drive, Highway 71.

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engine 98, outdoor fire in the San Gabriel Riverbed, closest to Alondra Boulevard. Engine 101, squad 183, traffic collision on Avenue and Arrow Highway, being route.

Station in Squad 19, difficulty breathing, 1279, Journey's End Drive. Engine Patrol 132, Squad 107, traffic collision, CHP en route. Southbound 14, north, correction, southbound 14, south of Agua Dulce Canyon Road.

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Angel Patrol 97, outdoor fire, near 7-Eleven, Lost Avenue, Break Avenue.

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Engine 65, outside investigation. 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

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Engine of Patrol 44, Squad 32, Stroke, Monrovia Post Acute, 1220 East Huntington Drive, Room 2, Bed A Alpha. Engine 130, BLS traffic collision with Sheriff and Route, 20th Street West, and West Lancaster Boulevard.

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Engine 33, sick person. 432 West 70J5, Unit 16.

Engine 167, injury BLS with El Monte en route. It's Zamora Park near the Maxim side, 3820 North Penmar Avenue, Deanna Street.

Engine 146, investigation outside La Puente Road, East Snow Creek Drive. Engine 8 injury, BLS, West Santa Monica Boulevard, North La Brea Avenue. Engine Squad 163, allergic reaction, 6225 Flora Avenue, Randolph Street.

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squad, 21 respond is a second squad. 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Engine squad 61, person bleeding ALS, 647 North Valley Springs Drive, East Bodock Drive.

Engine 16, wires down 2634 Ohio Avenue, Truba Avenue. Engine 9 Squad 16, sick person, ALS 1604 East Firestone Boulevard, Miramonte Boulevard. Engine 107, Santa Cruz on scene of a psychological rescue, BLS 27361 North Sierra Highway, Jake's Way.

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Engine 21, investigation outside, 4737 West 168th Street, Condon Avenue.

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Report a commercial structure fire. Trevor Avenue, cross of West Avenue H6 with Lancaster en route. Informant reporting smoke and flames out of the building.

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Engine 106, residential fire alarm, 6961 Crest Road, Avenida Tranquila.

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Engine 171, injury BLS in 173's District, 924 South Larch Street, East Arborvitae Street.

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Engine 95, squad 41, injury, ALS, 12820 South Bellhaven Avenue, East El Segundo Boulevard.

engine 48, plant engine squad 29, engine 32, engine 152, battalion 16, utilize command 3131, reported structure fire 48th district, 15406 East Arrow Highway, cross of Lante Street, reported smoke from the roof, with Baldwin Park en route.

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Engine of Squad 28, sick person, Whittier Pacific, 7716 Pickering Avenue, room 40, B Bravo. 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

Engine 85, squad 64, chop collision, eastbound 210 west of the 57. Engine 43, squad 118, chop collision, westbound 60 east of 7th Avenue.

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Engine on squad 50, drop collision, southbound 50 Washington. 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

1.153, squad 64, difficulty breathing, 1630 West Covina Boulevard, North Castleview Avenue. Engine 42, hydrant near Del Taco, Aerojet Avenue, flare drive.

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Engine 131, move up to cover fire station 117, engine 131 to 117. Engine 136, move up to cover fire station 130, engine 136 to 130s.

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Quad 14, Light Force 170, Engine 159, Battalion 18, Battalion 20. Traffic collision with persons reported trapped, 14th District, south from Mount Avenue at the 105 freeway, on the train tracks. Engine 159, cancel response. 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

Engine 141, grass fire, southbound 21 at Valley Boulevard, HP en route. Quince 158, SIG DLS, 1123, West 170th.

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engine 98, squad 31, injury ALS, 23s, 10123, East Walnut. 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

engine 23 squad 45, the KLS 17836 Woodruff Avenue. Engine squad 84, the KLS 42127 67th Street West. 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

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Engine 4, squad 90, difficulty breathing, eastbound 10 west of Walnut Grove.

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Engine 131, 911, hang up, 3823, 235, 10th Street East. Engine 151, investigation outside Glendora, cross of Alasta Avenue. 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

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Engine 37, 91 hang up, 1202 East Avenue, R3. Engine squad 36, seizure, 1024 West 20th.

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engine 159, squad 158, abdominal pain, ALS 1921, west 146th Street. Engine 12, squad 11, injury ALS 695, west Tiverian, please.

Bay 166, Battalion 10, Battalion 12, with engine 87 en route for the traffic collision. Person trapped, northbound 605, north of Valley Boulevard. Engine 34, squad 115, take ALS, Pioneer, cross the Centralia.

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Engine and patrol 44, squad 29, medical rescue, eastbound 210, west of the 605 freeway.

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Engine and Squad 7 unconscious 8608 Holloway Drive number 301.

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Engine 194, Squad 28, Traffic Collision ALS, Sheffield Drive and Glencliff Street, PD on scene. Engine Patrol 114, Squad 93, Chestnut, 40902, 169th Street East.

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Engine 154, traffic collision, BLS, Alameda, across the Firestone. Engine 159, Squadron 58, unconscious, 13605, South Vermont. Quint 185, Squad 183, traffic collision, ALS, westbound 60, east of Phillips Ranch Road. Engine 69, Squad 93, injury ALS, East Avenue O, cross of 170th Street East. Engine 42, Squad 90, difficulty breathing, 47th, 5522, Gracewood Avenue. 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Engine Squad 98, sick ALS, Lakewood Boulevard, cross of Flower.

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Engine 42 Assault, eastbound 10 at Baldwin Avenue, THP en route. Engine 73 Assault, 20500 on Yuhaw Avenue, H for Sheriff en route.

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Engine 4, stick BLS, 2332, Calburn Avenue. Engine is squad 45, traffic collision, pedestrian involved. 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

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Engine 150 Squad 104, difficulty breathing, 27125 North Sierra Highway, in 107th District.

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Engine 134, SICK PLS, 2327 West Avenue, J. Juliet 8.

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Engine 14, unconscious, 1241 West 94th Street,

engine 34 traffic collision, BLS Carson, cross of Nectar Avenue. Engine and squad 40 traffic collision, ALS, southbound 605, north of Whittier.

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engine 71 squad 89 and lifeguards on scene, seizure 29700 West Pacific Coast Highway. 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Engine patrol 114 squad 93, traffic collision, pedestrian involved, 165th Street East, cross of East Avenue O.

engine 159 squad 158, abdominal pain, ALS 14816, Daphne Avenue. Engine 477, patrol 77, squad 149, unconscious, 35800, Vista del Lago.

Engine 18, difficulty breathing, eastbound 105 at Prairie. Engine 117, engine 135, large vehicle fire, 60th across the East Avenue, G Gulf,

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engine 130 squad 84 stroke 447 50 60th Street West. Engine in squad 171, difficulty breathing, southbound 405 at the 105 freeway.

engine 184 squad 187, bleed ALS 740, Cobra report. Engine 134 squad 135, traffic vision ALS, northbound 14, north of Avenue G Gulf.

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Engine 192, investigation outside, harbor, cross of Imperial Highway.

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Engine 173, investigation inside 9317 South Crenshaw Boulevard.

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Engine squad 37, chest pain, Pierre Sabita, crossing of West Avenue, R Romeo 8.

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Engine 102, back pain, 2053 North Town Avenue.

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Engine in Squad 41, MSU 3, stroke El Segundo Boulevard, cross of Avalon,

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Now repeating, unknown type fire, 33's, command 1010. 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

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Engine 115, investigation outside, Studebaker across the Rosecrans.

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Engine patrol 796 BLS, Longview Road, cross of Avenue, East Avenue, Romeo 10.

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Engine 41, outside investigation, Wilmington, cross of 119th.

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